brothers and sisters. 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Back to the one that can make your next chapter your best chapter. Hallelujah.

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0: 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This key is too high.
1: Want to sing a song or anything?
2: Okay. Because I know one thing, going home. Okay, that's a little pitchy. But we can put it on YouTube. How about that?

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And, no, seriously, I got something I want to say. Hold on.

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1: 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I don't know what they told me. I told him I'm going to sing. Trying to ask me.
2: Hey, Fred, I know you still play the bass, man. Why don't you pick up that bass and let's do a little something.
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me. And the love I fought to feel was always free. But if all the things I'd done, yeah, were just attempts at earning love, yeah, 'cause the hole inside my heart is stupid deep.

In the evening when I close my eyes, you're still the only one I want to cling to.